0: Suddenly, a small animal runs to the waste can. It has short brown hair and a long tail. The animal climbs the side of the can. It reaches out its arm and puts its small fingers around the hook. The animal pulls on the hook. The hook becomes loose. The animal pulls harder, and the hook comes off the can. The can is open. The animal chooses food it likes and begins to eat.
1: This intelligent, difficult animal is a raccoon. Raccoons are native to North America, but they have spread to many other places in the world. There, they cause problems for people, buildings, and the environment. Today's spotlight is on raccoons.
0: From a far distance, raccoons may appear to be large cats. But raccoons are very different from cats. Raccoons have dark circles around their eyes. These circles look like a mask over their eyes. On television programs, criminals sometimes wear dark masks like these. So, some people say that the circles make raccoons look like criminals wearing masks.
1: Raccoons also have very sensitive hands or paws. These sensitive paws help raccoons learn by touching. Raccoons can decide if something is good to eat just by holding it. Raccoons can even use water to make their paws more sensitive. They often put things in water to learn more about them. Because of this, raccoons almost always live near water. And in some places, raccoons are called wash bears. This is because they look like they are washing their food.
0: Raccoons are ancient animals. Thousands of years ago, most raccoons lived in warm climates, far away from humans. They lived near rivers and large forests. But humans destroyed many of the forests where raccoons lived. Raccoons are very intelligent, so they began to change. They learned to live near humans. Today, most raccoons live in large cities.
1: Living in cities has been good for raccoons. In the wild, many other animals hunt raccoons. But most wild animals are not able to live in cities. So, in the city, raccoons do not have many natural enemies.
0: Cities also provide raccoons with food. Raccoons and humans are both omnivores. That is, their diet includes meat and plants. City raccoons have changed their diet to be similar to a human diet. Most of their food comes from human food waste. And cities provide a large supply of food waste.
1: In North America, people have lived with raccoons for hundreds of years. People there know how to deal with the problems raccoons can cause. But raccoons have recently moved to other countries. In these countries, raccoon problems are more difficult to deal with.
0: In the 1930s, farmers brought raccoons to Germany. They kept them on their farms for fur and meat. However, some of these raccoons escaped. Soon, there were hundreds of wild raccoons in Germany. Then, there were thousands. Today, more than 1 million wild raccoons live in the forests and cities of Germany.
1: This creates problems for people living in German cities. As raccoons search for food in cities, they leave their waste behind. This raccoon waste carries dangerous diseases. If people touch raccoon waste, they can become infected.
0: Raccoons also damage buildings and homes as they search for food. With their paws, raccoons make holes in walls. They use their teeth to chew wires. And they often spread food waste to places where it is not supposed to be.
1: German scientists have tried to fix their raccoon problem. They tried killing as many raccoons as possible. But this did not help. So they studied raccoons' movement. They found that most raccoons damage buildings by climbing a water pipe.
0: Frank Beeker is a famous German hunter. He helped German scientists create a special protection device. This device stops raccoons from climbing up water pipes. In the documentary film Raccoon Nation, he said,
2: "Raccoons have learned to live in cities very quickly. The first thing they learned was how to climb up the water pipe. But with this device, raccoons cannot climb up any longer. Stopping these raccoons is the same as a hunt. It is a power struggle to find out who is better, me or the raccoon. Sometimes I find a raccoon that is very intelligent, and I must find a new way to stop it."
1: In 1977, people also brought raccoons to Japan. But they did not bring these raccoons for their fur or meat. There was a popular children's television show in Japan called Araiguma Rasukaru. This show was about a young boy named Sterling North. Sterling kept a raccoon as a pet. Because of the show, many Japanese people wanted their own raccoons. So they paid to have young raccoons brought from North America to Japan.
0: During the final Araiguma Rasukaru television show, Sterling North released his raccoon into the forest. He let his raccoon return to live alone as a wild animal. Many of the Japanese families who owned wild raccoons decided to do the same thing. They released thousands of raccoons into the forests of Japan. These raccoons spread quickly across the country. Today, millions of raccoons live in Japan.
1: Like in Germany, these raccoons in Japan cause many problems. They ruin crops like corn, soybeans, rice, and other foods that are very important in Japan. They damage and destroy buildings. Raccoons have even destroyed some ancient Buddhist temples and shrines.
0: Because of these problems, Japan considers raccoons an invasive species. And the government has tried to kill these raccoons to stop the problem. Japanese hunters and scientists trap and kill over 10,000 raccoons each year. However, raccoons continue to spread faster than the Japanese government can hunt them. For the people of Japan, raccoons are still a very serious problem.
1: Are there raccoons where you live? If so, how have they affected your environment? Can you think of any ways to stop the problems they cause? You can email us your thoughts at radio@radioenglish.net.
0: The writer of this program was Ryan Gertzma. The producer was Michio Ozaki. The voices you heard were from the United Kingdom and the United States. You can hear this program again and read it on the internet at www.radioenglish.net. This program is called Raccoons Living in Cities.
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6: 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I'm Robin Basselin.
3: And I'm Ryan Gertzma. Spotlight uses a special English method of broadcasting. It is easier for people to understand, no matter where in the world they live.
6: It is 2 in the morning. The wind is getting stronger, and there is a chance that it will rain. Despite the weather, El Gerke sits 110 floors above the ground, 442 meters above the earth. You may be wondering what he is doing so far off the ground. If you asked him, he would say, "I am just doing my job."
3: Today's spotlight is on strange jobs. Around the world, work is an important part of life. But all jobs are not the same. Have you ever heard about these jobs?
6: El Gerke has a very special job, one that not many people would want to have. He manages one of the tallest buildings in the world, the Willis Tower in Chicago. His team washes and changes the windows. The Willis Tower has 16,000 windows. Each window weighs over 90 kilos.
3: Gerke works with a team. They work from 4 in the afternoon until 4 in the morning. They clean 18 windows each night. Each window takes almost 30 minutes. Al Gerke is not afraid of high places. He is a good man for the job.
6: Marianne Sharonbrock-Gillum also has an unusual job. Instead of hanging high above the earth washing windows, she works under the water. Dolphins move through the deep ocean along with other large deep sea fish. They also live in aquariums around the world. In these places, people can go see the dolphins. Sometimes people can also swim with the dolphins. Marianne trains the dolphins for shows. She also helps people to swim with the dolphins. She loves the dolphins. She told reporter Lindsay Bailey,
7: "We never tell a dolphin what to do. We ask them respectfully. They decide to do that for us because of the relationship we have."
3: Besides washing windows high above the earth or swimming with big fish under the sea, there are other unusual jobs that you have probably never thought of people having. All over the world, people have such jobs. For example, did you know that in China, there are people who are paid to stand in line? If you are in a hurry and find yourself in a long line of people, you could pay someone to wait in the line for you.
6: That is strange. Here is another strange example. Karaoke singers. A karaoke singer is someone who sings the songs of famous singers. The singer is able to follow the words of the songs because they appear on a computer in front of them. In Cyprus, karaoke singers are very popular. They sing to the people on holiday in their country. As the visitors travel around the island, they can listen to the music of the karaoke singers.
3: In Japan, many people benefit from another strange job. In the big cities, many people travel on underground trains. The trains become very full, so full that it is difficult for everyone to get on. The railway attendant helps everyone to find a space on the train. Then, before the doors close, the attendant pushes the last few people into the train. This forces everyone to find a space. In Japan, people call these attendants railway pushers. They make it possible for everyone to ride the train.
6: There are also people who care for the wigs of actors in plays. A wig is used to change the look of an actor's hair. It is not real hair, but it must be taken care of like it were real hair. There are other people who are called turkey pluckers. These people must take the feathers off of birds before they are eaten. Have you ever tried to catch a big bird? It must be a hard job.
3: Some people think my job is strange. I am a radio producer. I put together the Spotlight programs that you listen to. I write the programs, choose the music, and put all of the voices together to create the show. I use a computer to put each part of the program in the right place. Sometimes, I have to listen to the same small part over and over again to make sure that everything sounds right.
6: Think of the jobs in your community. Are there people that have unusual jobs? Could your job be considered strange? Not everyone has such strange jobs. There are many different kinds of jobs in the world. From mothers to teachers to window washers. It is important to work hard in any job.
3: In all jobs, it is necessary to have special skills so that the work gets done well. Al Gerke has a special skill. He is able to work high above the ground without being afraid. Turkey pluckers have the skill of being quick with their hands. Otherwise, they would never be able to catch the birds. But just having the skills does not always mean that the job is being well done. Some people can become lazy in their work. They begin to work slowly or to make excuses for not doing a good job.
6: Think of your community. Do you depend on the work of others to provide the things in life that you need? Do others depend on the work that you do? If a mother decided not to do her job, her children would not get what they needed. If a teacher stopped doing her job, then there would be a lack of education in the community. If a farmer decided to go home early, there would not be enough food for all to eat. No matter what the job, it is important to do good work.
3: The Christian Bible has good advice about work. It says, "Whatever you do, work at it with all of your heart." This means to work hard with spirit and energy. As you work this week, ask yourself if you are doing your best work. Are you working with your whole heart?
6: The writer of this program was Rebecca Skipper. The producer was Mark Drenth. The voices you heard were from the United States. All quotes were adapted for this program and voiced by Spotlight. 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